It's not time to make a change. Just relax, take it easy. You're still young, that's your fault.

0: is not a problem that I can't fix. Cause I can do it in the mix. And if your man gives you trouble just to move out on the double, and you don't let it trouble your brain, cause away goes trouble down the drain.
1: Su Radio 60.

Radio 60 70 80 by Studio Più, la radio per chi ama la musica. Let me tell you what I wanna say. You're the only one who can make me feel this way.